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0: AC/DC, you shook me all night long. This is original morning, 6:10. Hey, we're halfway through the week already. Taking a Monday off is excellent.
1: Of course. So Dave got the Monday off because of
0: football.
1: But I couldn't because we couldn't both be off. But I've got the Friday off.
0: So Vanessa's off on Friday instead because the football's on Friday again, so you get it the other way around.
1: I forgot that I'm off. Thanks for reminding me.
0: There you go. So it's a short week for us.
1: Yes.
0: Great. Happy days. Look, we've got Alanis Morissette in a minute. We've got a dinger thinger as well. This is from the new Toy Story film, which lands this weekend. Taylor Swift. I knew it. I knew you. Original 106.

0: Feels Like I'm Falling in Love on Original 106 Morning. It's heading up to 10 to 7 now. Biggie this weekend, events-wise, is the Royal Highland Show, which is on all weekend, which is great news if you like your farming. Terrible news if you need to get to the airport in a hurry.
1: Terrible news. Yeah, we missed our flight. My boyfriend and I missed a flight because we were cutting it fine, as we always do, and we got stuck in the traffic. So do be aware of that. Royal Highland Show, though, is amazing. It is pricey to get in. Now, I think, to be honest, the price of £50 for an adult on Saturday is probably fair from the cost it is to put it on. It's a massive thing. So from the people putting it on's point of view, that's probably just what it needs to be. But from our point of view, 50 quid is a lot.
0: It's strong, but everything's 50 quid now. Even Space Raiders are 50 quid. So, like, are they not rebranding the Royal Highland Show? There was a thing about this recently.
1: They're not. They're rebranding the Royal Highland Centre.
0: Right.
1: So that's where its home is. But apparently the Royal Highland Show itself is not being renamed, which is a good thing, because you have to be careful with a rebrand and a change of name.
0: Yes.
1: But the Royal Highland Centre itself is changing, probably because people are like,
0: they think it's
1: not
0: in Inverness.
1: The islands.
0: Yeah, people go to Inverness going, where's the Royal Highland Centre? And then people in Inverness laugh at them. So that's the problem.
1: It's the Highlands if you live in Nottingham.
0: Well, yeah. Even Berwick is the Highlands to them. Right, let's get this on. Benson Boone, it's original.

0: Things can only get better. This is Original 106. Good morning. It is a horrible Wednesday morning this morning. I mean, it's absolutely chucking it down. The good news is it is going to be nicer later on. So from 10 o'clock onwards, sunshine.
1: Actual sunshine, yes, to brighten up. What I would say about now is it's mild rain,
0: but oh, geez, oh.
1: Yeah.
0: Anyway, talking about oh, geez, oh, when I woke up this morning, I saw Jeremy Clarkson recorded a video on his socials last night, and he said, the final two episodes of Clarkson's Farm drop at some point overnight. And he says, I'm going to warn you that normally when we do Clarkson's Farm, we try and keep it upbeat and light and, you know, as fun as we can and still reflecting farming. He says, but these last two episodes are a tough watch. It's a difficult watch.
1: Yeah.
0: So just want to let you know that. And I thought, okay. Now, I will not watch Clarkson's Farm until the weekend because it's a thing that I do with my other half. So the first thing that happened when I woke up this morning, my alarm went off and there was a notification on my phone for one of the papers saying exactly what had happened in Clarkson's Farm.
1: No.
0: Not even read what happened in Clarkson's Farm. Their headline was The Thing.
1: Why are they doing that?
0: Because, to get clicks.
1: Well, you say to get clicks, but I'm not clicking on it if you've spoiled it for me.
0: So it's completely ruined now. I now know what the terrible stuff is that Clarkson's going to talk about.
1: You're not telling us all what the terrible stuff is, because I only got halfway through episode 6 yesterday.
0: Right.
1: So I've not even finished that yet.
0: Do you know what the answer is? We all need to be under 16 so that then Keir Starmer bans us from social media.
1: And then we'd never see these things.
0: You're right.
1: Guys, you're not getting clicks from that.
0: No.
1: You're just making me angry.
0: You made me angry. Now I'll never buy your paper. You sent me, it's not even like I went on Facebook, you sent me a notification to spoil it for me.

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0: Len and Steal My Sunshine, something that has been happening to us this summer. Where is it? Where is summer? It's Original 106 Lachlan here, just played Olivia Rodrigo as well, and we'll stick on your number ones at one for Wednesday after the news next.
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I love you, always forever, on Original 106. It's Sam here in for Lachlan tonight, and exciting news for the ladies out today. Tom Felton.

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